0: That song used to make me boo-hoo. Matter of fact, made me well up just hearing it just now. That was Sideshow by Blue Magic. Before that, I'll Be Around was given to us by the Spinners. Yeah, my girl Sonya, her dad, that was his favorite group, the Spinners. So every time I play the Spinners, she reaches out and says, thank you so much. So that's for you, my dear. Tell Me Something Good was Rufus and Chaka Chaka Chaka Khan. I kicked the whole show off today with Be Thankful, William Devon. Yeah, Diamond in the Back, Sun Rooftop. That William Devon. What up, everybody? It's me, Will Downing, a.k.a. the Prince of Sophisticated Soul. This whole show is dedicated to that 70s sound. Yeah, great 70s songs. Reached out to some friends of mine to help me with the playlist, and they sent me the kitchen sink. So thank you, Sonya. Thank you, Rob Bacon. Yeah, matter of fact, that's Rob's music playing in the background, Cause and E-Funk. Yeah, my man Rob was so into it. He sent me a title for the show. He said, call it the Soft Sheen Black Love 70s Mix. 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

0: The three elements, yeah, earth, wind, and fire, featuring the vocal stylings of the one and only Mr. Philip Bailey. Like I had to tell you that. Reasons. Where is the love? Oh, Roberta Flack and the late, great Donny Hathaway. Do you remember what year that song came out? Came out in 1972. Superstition was given to us by Mr. Steve Lynn Morris, a.k.a. Stevie Wonder. Matter of fact, you know that Stevie pretty much playing all the instruments on. That's him on drums and keyboards on that one song. Did his thing, of course. And I started the whole show off today with Got to Be Real, Miss Cheryl Lynn. All right, my music heads, what year did that come out, huh? I'm away. Great, the answer was 1978. And what were you doing when that joint came out? You probably partying like I was. Ooh, I used to love that song. What up, everybody? It's me, your man, Will Downing, a.k.a. the Prince of Sophisticated Soul, spinning them jams from the 70s for Black Music Month, right here on The Wind Down.
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These gentle thoughts of you.

Love that song. That is the legendary group LTD featuring the one and only, the timeless wonder, a.k.a. Mr. Jeffrey Osborne. Boy, Jeffrey still sounds like that. Matter of fact, he might even sound better now than he did then, if that's possible. And obviously it is, because he does. All right. That was Concentrate on You. Before that, we heard from Switch. Yeah, basically DeBarge before we knew who DeBarge was. They'll Never Be. Betty Wright, the late, great Betty Wright, gave us the cleanup woman. Said, you better keep your eye on your man or the cleanup woman will certainly swoop him up. All right. And I kicked that whole segment off with Harold Melvin and the Blue Notes featuring Theodore Pendergrass, yeah, a.k.a. Teddy Pendergrass, The Love I Lost. Yeah, that's one of my brother's favorite songs, yeah. So that's for you, Gerald, and for you out there as well if you like 70s jams, because that's what I'm doing, putting the spotlight on the 70s. It is Black Music Month, yeah, so I'm doing things in eras, all right? So we're putting the spotlight on the 70s. Here's something by my man Tyrone Davis right here on the Wind Down.

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1: This is your man, Will Downing, the Prince of Sophisticated Soul. And I'm your eclectic DJ in the Wind Down Zone here in Birmingham. Straight after me, you'll be listening to the VIP Lounge with my man, Frenchie.

beautiful, beautiful piece by Gladys Knight and the Pips. I believe that came from the Claudine soundtrack. I could be wrong, but Make Yours a Happy Home. Before that, we heard from the late, great Natalie Cole, and I kicked that whole segment off with Turn Back the Hands of Time, Mr. Tyrone Davis. Hey, y'all, listen, it's time for me to get up out of here. I pray that you enjoyed me turning back the hands of time and celebrating Black Music Month with me. Decided to put the spotlight on the 70s. Who knows, next week it might be the 80s, the 90s, who knows, but you can guarantee that it's going to be good. God bless you all until we meet each other again, hopefully right here on The Wine.

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I miss that man right there. The late, great, the one and only vocalist and keyboardist and producer extraordinaire, the late, great Mr. George Duke. Yeah, that was no rhyme, no reason. Luther Vandross gave us Stop to Love, another one who is on the top of my list on my Mount Rushmore of male vocalists, Luther Vandross. And I kicked that whole segment off with some Jeffrey Osborne, Eeny Meeny. What up, everybody? It's me, your man, Will Downing, putting the spotlight on male vocalists today. Yeah, that's what the show is all about. Songs like this.

0: That man's voice is so identifiable. Yes, that is the one and only Mr. Anthony Hamilton, Best of Me. Before that, we heard from Kindred, the Family Soul. Everybody's hustling. Everybody hustling. And Rahsaan Patterson kicked that whole segment off with Spend the Night. What up, everybody? It's me, your man, Will Downing, a.k.a. the Prince of Sophisticated Soul, putting that spotlight on them male vocalists, them dudes that can just put it down. Here's a classic by me, A Million Ways, right here on the Wind Down.
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1: I want to know, is this the way love goes?

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That's what anyone likes to hear. However you want it, I'll do it. Come on, let's go. I'll go. That was Mr. Donnell Jones. Before that, we heard from Mr. Brian McKnight, The Way Love Goes. And I kicked that whole segment off with a classic by me, A Million Ways. Yeah, by me, your host, Will Downing. Pray that you enjoyed all of that. Hopefully you got the theme by now. The theme for today, all male vocalists, a.k.a. a sausage show. All men. You, my friends, are listening to my show, The Wind Down.

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1: What up, everybody? It's me, your man, Will Downing, a.k.a. the Prince of Sophisticated Soul. Got a theme show for you today. Yeah, decided to put some positive vibes in the air. It's still Black Music Month. Playing some songs that'll make you think, some songs that'll make you go, however you want to look at it. That's the way I'm doing it today on my show, The Wine.

U-N-I-T-Y, that spells unity. That's what we need. At least that's what Queen Latifah said. And she is quite the amazing woman. She is obviously a recording artist, actress, singer as well. I think she's done Broadway. She's done it all. She's incredible. Queen Latifah, U-N-I-T-Y. Before that, we heard from Kenny Burke, Keep Rising to the Top. Respect yourself. Yeah, that's what the Staples singer said. And I kicked that whole segment off with something by me. Song was entitled Stand Up. Yeah, that's what I want you to do. Stand up and represent yourself. What's up, everybody? It's me, your man, Will Downing, a.k.a. the Prince of Sophisticated Soul, keeping this positivity going. Here's something about my man, my very good friend, Brother D-Train. Keep on.

There are some songs that just stand the test of time. That's one of them, or at least the message in that song. It's still relevant today. Wake up, everybody. Yeah, that's what Harold Melvin and the Blue Notes said, obviously featuring the vocal stylings of the late, great Mr. Teddy Pendergrass. Before that, we heard from Soul to Soul. Keep on moving, don't stop. No, Earth, Wind & Fire gave us Shining Star. And I kicked that whole segment off with my very good friend D-Train with that excellent message trying to tell you to keep on. What up, everybody? It's me, your man, Will Downing, a.k.a. the Prince of Sophisticated Soul. One of my all-time favorite groups is here. Maze featuring Mr. Frankie Beverly. And they said that we are one. Ready on the wind down.

0: What a beautiful thing. Family reunion. We always play that at the end of our family reunion, walk around wherever we are, holding hands and just enjoying each other as a family. Wow. Yeah. It's funny how a song can take on a whole new meaning based on the circumstances that you are living in. Wow. Family reunion. Hey, y'all, I'm out of here. God bless you all till we meet each other again, hopefully right here on The Wind Down. See ya.
1: Everybody over there!
2: Get on up!
1: Everybody right there!
2: Get into it!
1: Everybody right there!
2: Get involved!

Hello there. A very happy new year to you all. You're listening now to A Brother Ace. And it's been a while since I was last here, but I'm here now. So for your entertainment, for your listening pleasure, I want to kick things off now with Marvin Gaye, but not as you know him.

Beautiful, beautiful, beautiful. There, of course, was The Real People with the incredible Tony Momrell on vocals. And before that, of course, we had Sexual Healing by Marvin Gaye, a Daniel Crawford remix, which I'm absolutely a huge fan of this guy. Daniel Crawford, if you're hearing this, respect to you. Anyway, on to another track. Another highly regarded and respected UK musician, Mr. Tony Remy, with his track, Hazel's Dream.

Yes, come on now. All I do is think about you. That's all I've been doing since I've been away. You know this. That is a fantastic cover by Kurt Whalum with Wendy Moten, I believe, singing Stevie Wonder's classic, All I Do Is Think About You. Life, it has us in this crazy place at times, doesn't it? But thank God for music, and thank God for you listening to music. So here is an incredible track by, I'm proud to say, another friend of mine, playing for Incognito on this particular track, one Mr. Julian Crampton. The track is called Jacob's Ladder.

God damn, that's good. So good. Julian Crampton there on bass and Incognito everywhere else. And it's pieces of music like this that are just mind-blowingly inspiring. I came across Julian and one of the artists earlier, Tony Remy, in the, I guess, mid to late 90s when we were having a nice little jazz explosion. Of course, we're having another one. But it was inspiring for me. And to get, you know, the opportunity to eventually meet these individuals in person, I can see and feel from them exactly why I became a fan of their music, because it is translatable, their personalities, their feeling, into the music that they perform and produce. And we, of course, as listeners, are incredibly grateful for this. So anyway, on to the next track, something completely different. This is Lucky Day with Misunderstood.

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And here she is, sang in again on a Robert Glasper track, Joy to the World.

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Are you satisfied? A brother is satisfied, but are you satisfied? If not, I need to find ways to make you happy. Pharrell, could you perhaps help

0: Well, I'm happy after hearing that. I've heard so many songs that inspire and motivate, but this one in particular makes me feel really good. And of course, it's my boy, Mr. Daniel Crawford, again on remix duties, twisting that one up in such a way that it makes me sort of want to hear that song more and more. So, let's be happy, let's stay in the moment, and let's listen to some new music, shall we? Not really new, but new to you, perhaps.
1: Well, no, it was a trip, man, because after running away from Oakland, New York was like freedom land, you know? It really was until it started changing into millionaire land. But now it ain't about where I'm at. It's just about not being who I was. Yeah.

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0: Some days I do, some days I don't.
1: Harlem was the place.
0: Yeah.
1: End of the line.
2: Cause my New York and your New York.

That last track, Gotta Decide, by Small Arms Fire, and produced and written by Aya and, Small Arms Fire, including that man Monks and Toddler T there on production duties with the amazing Darren Campbell on bass. The track at the start of that was a track by That Man Monks, a track called My New York with Malik Grumpler on MC duties. And then that was followed by Mr. Pete Simpson with his cover of the Arctic Monkeys' You Look Good on the Dance Floor. And now for another switch, because that's what I like to do. I like to switch it up. And I would like to introduce you all to the late, great... he's going to be sorely missed. Sean Martin. And this track is called Yellow Jacket. I love this track. Thank you, Sean, for the music.

And that was Vivian Green. What is Love? Now, this next track is going out to a very good friend of mine who's at this very moment not feeling particularly well. So this is her favorite track, or one of her many favorite tracks, Jill Scott's A Long Walk, and it is a remix.

So that one is going out to Angie. Get well soon. Get well soon. Those of you who know me, and there are a few, will know that I love my gospel music, and I have to, in my shows with Sonic Stream, have to dedicate or give room for God in the studio. So here's my little snippet of gospel tunes that I love and I hope you enjoy too. So yeah, allow a little God in your life and see how it motivates you and inspires you.

Amen. So there you have it. A brother has given you his little gospel selection. And I will give you the tracks that I played, which were Doobie Powell, of course, Paid It All with Shante Khan, then followed by Commissioned I Love Thinking of You, then NDRE, God is Real, followed then by Kirk Franklin and Love Theory, and then Doobie Powell with Jake Sherman, Okay. So there you have it. God is happy. I'm happy. Hopefully you're happy. And with that being said, you're listening to A Brother Is on Sonic Stream Radio. It's been my absolute pleasure to present songs that I love and tracks that touch me deeply, and to be able to share this with you. And in saying that, the last couple of tracks that I have for your listening pleasure are by the artist D'Angelo. And of course, we all love D. Well, especially the ladies. No pun intended. But it's the 25th anniversary of the Voodoo album. And of course, being away for as long as I have from Sonic Stream Radio, I decided that it was only fitting that my first show back would have two great songs from the Voodoo album. In fact, every song was a winner. But I chose a couple of songs, and of course I kind of chose my favourites, although it was a call between, you know, three or four, but I chose these two for you. So enjoy, and I'll catch you at the other side of this.

So thank you, one and all, for listening to My Good Self, A Brother Is, today. There you have D'Angelo with Spanish Joint. And of course, Africa. So this is A Brother Is, signing off for a little while. Thank you. Happy New Year. Happy 2025. And despite all the things that you feel might happen, remember they haven't, and you're here right now, in the here and now. So enjoy this present moment. Be grateful for the little things. And remember to be independent of the good opinions of other people. Trust yourself. So you've been listening to A Brother Is on Sonic Stream Radio. Until we meet again, have a great day.

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Hello everyone. It's that time again where we've given some good grooves, deep and soulful. Right here on sonicstream.net with Paul Lewis. On a show called House Elements. Kicked off with Gaudio, or Guido P. Long hot summer, taking you back to the warmer days.

Some Globy Grooves for ya. Soul Technique. Limith, Harry Light. And West Lake 72. And that's called Addicted.

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How's you slipping too? It Ain't Right, the right side of Mark DiMeo, Christine Aria, and Right Side. Mark DiMeo also on the mix. And this is the Ain't Right, open brackets, the remixes, close brackets.

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IQ Music, Prototype, Vocal, Afronaut right now. 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Let's go.

Got that Janet Jackson vibe going through it. This is Sugar Rush. Open bracket. Maxina, I remix. Liv East and Maxina I. Sonic Stream Business, sonicstream.net with Paul Lewis.

now taken from the EP, which is worth getting. I've lifted this cut called They Don't Know, the main vocal mix. IQ Music, the EP is called Off The Road.

to go. Still got plenty of tunes to play for you. You have Mohammed, Rona Ray. Think of You, the Co-Flow remix. Part 2, check it out.

And coming up next, the latest offering from Lou Vega and the Elements of Life crew. New album forthcoming. Featuring Lisa Fisher, soloist in her own right, backing vocalist for Luther Vandross back in the day. And I've got an album of hers from back in the mid to late 80s or 90s, I believe. Worth checking out. Nine minutes is this cut, and it's going to get played. The instrumental dub, or the dub instrumental, will get played real soon, the next time I'm on the airwaves. But check this out, if you've not heard it, some new business from Lou Vega and the Elements of Life Posse. Lisa Fisher, Grace in the Mic.

Louis Vega, Lisa Fisher, back with a vengeance, Saw. This is now Jill Scott, Terry Hunter, right here and right now. 15 minutes to go, still got time to vibe with us. Right here on sunnystream.net with Paul Lewis.

recently lost a legend, that is Freddie Jackson. Lead vocalist on this, Mystic Merlin, taken from the album of the same name, Mr. Magician, R.I.P. SonicStream.net vibes with Paul Lewis.

Thank you very much for locking on. My name is Paul Lewis. And this show is called House Element. 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

Hey, guess what? It's another week, it's another show here at the Room at the Top on Sonic Stream. With me, Mark G. Just checking the levels, I think that's loud enough. Step back a bit, Mark. As always, a pre-recorded show, and today's show recorded for first broadcast on Saturday, the 10th of October.

Starting with an up-tempo selection today, some new releases from early October, late September 2026. Let's get in the mix. Starting today with Kevin Yost.

So the second show for October 2026 here on Sonic Stream from the room at the top. Ziggy Zeitgeist on the Ziggy's House mix of Soul to God is Love, second track in today.

This time the work comes courtesy of Laroy, L-A-R-O-Y-E. On the track, Nina Simone, Sea Lion Woman.

in my voice. I'll have to adopt that phrase when people say to me, are you busy, Mark, work-wise? I'll say, not as busy as Rona Ray. Anyway, let's continue today. We're going to keep the music flowing. As I said, it's a new music selection for early October 2026.

New from Distant People, a track called Sunset to Midnight. Whether you're with me today on the Saturday or on the Thursday or on the podcast options, thank you for taking the time. Joining me at the room at the top, it's Mark G here on Sonic Stream. We continue today. With that second track from Rona Ray.

Second release in this week's show from Rona Ray, this time with Nightscape. Something new on High Perspective, a track called In Another Lifetime. Taking it to the top of the hour with this next track, then we'll pause, have a breath, come back into hour two with a fresh selection for October 2026.

Into the second hour we go today. Second show for October 2026. An interesting track, Byron Stingley, Lass. And Lejuan, L-E-J-U-A-N. I know it sounds like a singing piece of me. The track is called Piece of Meat.

Apologies to any vegetarians on the outside today. Now this incoming track, can you hear it? Can you guess what it is yet? Early Rolf Harris.

Let's be honest, I've heard worse. Mike Flex, House Garage, George Benson. Easing our way through the autumn months into the winter here on Sonic Stream. Don't forget to take your vitamin D and your vitamin C and your vitamin B and your vitamin E. Here's a track for me, one of the outstanding artists, remixers, DJs, and this is just a beautiful track from Coflow. For October 2026, Jihad Mohammed. And that lady again, Rona Ray, the Coflow remix of Think of Me.

0: Paradise, DJ Irv. The rework of a track called Jazzy Flames. Quick glance over the shoulder, a bit like Larry Grayson. Just over 22 minutes into the second hour of today's show. We're going to do something I seldom do. I'm going to say goodbye now. I'm going to wish you goodbye. And I'm going to play music up to the top of the hour. Frenchie will be with us on the Saturday, on the Thursday. If you're listening, stay with us here on Sonic Stream. If you're listening on the podcast, thank you for your time. As I always say, it always is appreciated.
1: I can't get enough of your body, baby.
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0: Have a great week. 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
3: 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I haven't done this show for ages. 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

0: playing a few tracks and played for years. But we're going to go current as well. This is the show we call the Soulful Rhythm Sessions. I'm your host, they call me Frenchie.
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1: 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He must be doing something right.
2: 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That's what I'm talking about.
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I believe in Jesus, who wipes the tears, silences the echoing fears. Strong arm that lifts, in him we find a balm for hearts and troubled minds. In his

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Don't forget, I'll be doing a feature in the Rhythm Sessions room at Guess Where? 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
1: Hey, what's up, everyone? 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
1: Hi, I'm Robin Black, the music journalist. Welcome to my show. We're going to start off with a classic here by D.D. Sharp. Happy About the Whole Thing.

Well, that was two songs there by a diva by the name of Millie Jackson. And the first song is called If Loving You Is Wrong, Don't Want to Be Right. And the other one, House for Sale, a raunchy, raunchy lady.

Nice up-tempo number this time. This is by Revelation, and it's called Get Ready For This, and this was produced at Sigma Studios in Philadelphia.

0: Hey, baby.
1: Yes?
0: Don't you think it's time that we go inside?
1: I thought that a long time ago.
0: On a night like tonight,
2: summer,
0: I don't want to miss one.

We'll dip into Motown this time. This is a beautiful song here. It's by The Temptations, and it reminds you of a summer night. And the song is called Warm Summer Nights.

Taking you back to the 70s this time, and this was a group called Spiral Gyro, and the song is called Find Time to Explain.

0: You're all the way to New Orleans this time, and this particular guy is from a big family of great musicians. His name is Ivan Neville, and the song is called Dance Your Blues Away.
1: Rain is pouring down, bills are pouring in, talk is getting cheap, and trust is wearing thin. But I got a feeling that hard times are gonna end, so we gotta do what we can to have some fun again.

0: What you heard there, folks, was smooth jazz at its best and a great guy called Dave Coz playing the saxophone. And it's called Sax Man. And would you believe it's live?
1: Say, baby, listen. 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

0: think of soul music, you think of this guy straight away. 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
1: Man, man, what time is it? 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Wait a minute. 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

That particular artist you've just heard there was named Jay Blackfoot, and he was actually, I remember, when he was with Stax Records, and he was with the Soul Children. And this is one of his big hits that he had. It's just called Taxi.

That was Modern Soul at its best. Every time you played this one at a club, everybody got up to dance. And guess who it was? It was Truman's. And it's called Ripe for the Picking.

Some feel-good music, it's funky as well, folks. Fast and funky. Anyway, it's Adico Pongo, and it's called Chill Out. This is my last song, and it's by Tower of Power. And the song name is Soul, with a capital S. Thanks for listening, and take care, and I'll see you next time.

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1: Hey, I'm Robin Black, the music journalist. Welcome to my show, and we're going to start off with a British group called Incognito, and it's called Every Day.

particular lady was a diva in every sense of the word. Very, very smart, great songs, as well as a great voice. Anyway, this is when she was with Arista Records, and it's a big hit that she had. It's Phyllis Hyman, You Know How to Love Me.

0: with some lovely smooth jazz there by Kenny G, and what a guy he can play. Anyway, the song is called Don't Know Why.
1: Baby, I need you.

That was two songs together there, the first one being The Manhattans, It's You, and the second one being People's Choice, and it's called Do It Any Way You Wanna, and it's Philly L music all the way.

That was one of my finds when I went to America. And the group is called Midnight Falcons. And it's just called Baby Stop Running Around.

Smooth Jazz coming up again, and it's the saxophone, and it's by Gerald Albright. Never Can Say Goodbye. Do you remember? That is Gloria Gaynor's old hit, and it features Will Downing.

nice piece of smooth jazz and by a particular group called Fatburger. It's the old song by James Ingram, A Hundred Ways.

We're always looking for some good music and some new music. Well, when I was in the States, I found this particular group, and the group is called Sons of Champlin, and the song, Lookout.

Well, this group that you know are all the way from Chicago. It's the Dells themselves, and it's a particular song called A Heart is a House for Love. This is actually taken from a film called The Five Heartbeats.

Well, folks, you'll recognise the strings, and you know that that is being produced at Sigma Studios in Philadelphia. Anyway, it's The Whispers, One More With Feeling. This is my last song, and it's by Soul Persona. It's called You Did It Again. Thanks for listening, take care, and I'll see you next time.

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2: So each and every week, just like this, TMP, the Mitchell Project sessions. Cool stuff, good stuff, soulful stuff. JMBX kicked us off. Julie's Red Coffee, Real People, Misha Paris. I want to thank you. Mickey Moore, Andy T, Angela Johnson, Is It Love You're After, Raw Silk Moog, Mike Gray, Do It To The Music, Ghostmasters, All Independent Girls, Roberta Flack, Killing Me Softly, Bootleg, my little bit in there, and this is Brian Power, I should say, Lucita Jules. I know.

TMP. Bringing you Greg Gibbs doing The Glow of Love. Beautiful, nicely done. And Lovebirds. Burn It Down.

Lovebird saying Burn It Down. Mickey Moore, Andy T, The Usual Suspects, I've Got a Love for You. Ron Carroll, Suelo, Dr. Packer doing the mix, I'm Here. And this are the Mother Hackers. I said hackers, yes.

0: Each and every week, just like this, you're with me, Des Mitchell, playing you some cool, funky, soulful house tunes. It's how we do. It's TMP, the Mitchell Project Sessions.
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0: Packer doing the boogie. Good, it's good. Call my loving. The chat's going out to Mr. Dean Lambert. Thanks for the pack. Hold tight, TMP part two coming up. You're with me, Des Mitchell, the Mitchell Project Session.
1: 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The Mitchell Project Sessions.
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0: TMP. Shapeshifters, Tenny Tinks. Time I Love. The Coney Island Rhythm Band, Dancing Down the Path. Blue Boy, David Penn. Backtrack, Remember Me. Coming up, Donna Allen. Point 85, Seamus Hadji. Samuel Delgado, solo music, CM Williams. Some good stuff all to come. Keep it right here, TMP.
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The future, the soul, the rhythm. F S R. On Sonic Street.

Yes, once again, another edition of the FSR radio show. So glad to be back. Bring another week full of new vibes that I came across. And happily to present to you, my name's Daz IQ, the host for the next 2 hours or so. So glad you're with me. So, as we play these extraordinary sounds, let me just tell you what's been going on. Right at the top of the set, we had sounds of Liz Weiss of Nowhere I Can Go. A single from her, from the forthcoming album, The Call. It's produced by Timothy Leverbray. I think that's how you say it. The former Bowie collaborator, the legendary David Bowie. So I'm hoping to hear some great stuff from that project. Then we follow that up with Oz's own Don Glory, another track from his excellent album, Paper Can't Rap Fire, with the track Saturn's Return. Then we went into the sounds of KX9000 with Lost E-Shop, a nice little hip-hop rhythm among the electronics of his Dream Log EP out on Pont Neuf Records. And some sublime sounds coming from Marlena Cassida. That, I was looking through my socials and came across it, and then found out that fam Morgan Guerin, along with Terry Lynn Carrington, the incredible drummer, was the producers of this whole project. So I had to go and buy it. The album you need to look out for is called Reflections of Another Self, and the track you heard was Unconditional Love. And she hails from Spain, and she just gives such beautiful vocal soundscapes that is totally irresistible. And right now you're listening to the wonky electronic rhythms of Black Loops, come from his extraordinary album, Always Moving, out on Free Range Records. And the tune you're hearing right there is called Slow Jams. So let's get into some hip-hop with a soulful vibe, coming from Wild Child. Be right back.

your empire. And despicable A&R's not known for playing the art. Why don't we display in my heart? Never again falling for the banana in the tailpipe. We keep playing our part. Like Sway did, open the doors to do what we did daily in the park. This industry needs program rebooting. I'm standing still saluting. Fans of different generations, y'all patience kept the pack looting. But on this round, I'm fully suited. Now that the King's men recruited, the child in man's form, getting his B-boy stance on. Stepped on the stage before he spoke. He planted the flag with a symbol. Left most confused, like, what's the gag? Tag.

future greener. Compulsive order with an Oxnard demeanor. From Cali to Hiroshima, leave a mic boost lit up with kerosene. Now that he's past quarantine and the empire screaming at the game. Like, am I dreaming? We need more anti-demon. This is just a short film, wait for the entire screening. Even as a fan, I'm fiending for someone to decipher the meaning. We've lost so many soldiers, to hell with relevance. Am I tripping to wish Eric B was really president? When vocalists star in their own motion picture, they're also DP. Trailers released weekly, might get leaked on the IG. This is just the EP. While he's concerned, he needs to return to his motherland to learn more Swahili. Swahili, that is. And since his last visit, couldn't get over the injustices and unspoken images. The world reeks tyranny. Quick to get to irony in my suit pants before speaking about the blasphemous irony. Half of us march in silence, the other half supports violence. And rather go down in historic fashion behind an inhumane tyrant. Some shit I'll never get. MLK speech will always hit. Praying for God's hand to witness the devil quit.

0: The truth is, in America, black murder is normal. Black murder is normal. The idea that a black man or a black woman would be involved in a homicide, either as a perpetrator or a victim, is so common, so broadly accepted, that it basically goes unnoticed.
1: Every ball. I body with every ball. It's every ball, man. 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

Yeah. 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Right. Look, I'm watching Hulk versus Thor. My youngest, he's 4.

Yeah. Nice rhythm in the background right there. I'll let you know about that one soon enough. Let's get into what you're hearing on this set. We start off with West Coast Soldier, that is Wild Child. Formerly of Loop Track, if you remember them. That was Madlib and DJ Rome's along with him together. Been in the game for some time. But he's got a new release out with an album coming up soon. I think the album's going to be called Child of a Kingsman. And the track you heard was Change for My Two Cents. Then followed up with the sounds of Buffalo, New York's Soldier, that is Tracy Lee. Another one that's been in the game for some time with the tune, new single, The Pivot. Then we followed up with the Vienna duo, that is Herbs and Q-Tex. And apparently this is their first release for 25 years, would you believe? With a tune called Wherever You Are Featured. No, wherever. Sorry about it. It's called Wherever You Are Featuring TRAC. Yes, New York's own. This one is Fam. That is Stan Smith and Wipe the Needle. Coming from the excellent, excellent Splash Gordon album. Tune called Adult Audio, out right now on Inner Tribe Records. And now I can tell you about the tune in the background. This is some rhythms coming from the Canadian beatmaker Subek. Just released a bunch of bad beats on Bandcamp, and they call it The Archives. That's the name of what he's releasing. But right now you're listening to Woo Bassline and Beat, dated 1/12/20. And I do say, please check that out. So let's keep it on this level with the sounds of Silas Short.

we head into the second hour. We're getting more of a stepping vibe right now. Right here on the FSR radio show. My name's Daz IQ, if you do not know already. And I appreciate all of you for you keeping it here, keeping it locked. I'm hoping you're enjoying the vibes I am presenting to you. Anyway, enough of me chatting. Let's get into it. We started the set off with the soulful sounds of Silas Short. A tune called Like a Charm. From his album Lush Land. And definitely be playing more from his debut album over the coming sessions. Out right now on Stone's Throw Records. And keeping it West Coast, LA bound. The next track you heard was Theo Croker, the amazing trumpeter that he is, for a brand new single called Crystal Waterfalls, out on Dom Records. And that's coming from his forthcoming album, Dream Manifest. Definitely will be checking that one out. Then he went into the sounds of South London's Hector Plemmer with a wonderful tune called Into Harmony featuring Julia Beale. And that's the first single coming from his forthcoming long player, Infinite Mirrors. Then we hop over to Italy with the incredible crew that is Collectivo Imaginario, with Sotto Il Mare, and that's coming from their album Ultrasino, out on Domanda Music. Then we change up the groove a little bit with some old school retro soul coming from the incredible The Sacred Souls out of New York on That Tone Records. Brand new single from them and hopefully a brand new album. Really love those guys. Tune, We Don't Have to Be Alone. Then we go over to Australia with Ghanaian Imu Owusu and Sensible J, the producer of Sampa the Great. And the track you heard was Spiritual War. Then we head back over to South London with Lewis Daniel from his beautiful electronic jazz Defective Disc, and the track Tech Glitch. And right now you're listening to something from a few years ago coming from MF Robots. That's Ian Kincaid and Dawn Joseph, and the instrumental of Gold that is still out on BBE Records. So let's get into some more of that jazz, brand new jazz vibe, this time coming from Scotland's own Rebecca Vazmant. Keep it locked right here. This is the FSR Radio Show.

Yeah, people. Got about half an hour or so left. And I've still got so much to play. I don't think I'm going to fit it all in. Seems to be the norm these days. I've got to go bring it over to the next show, of course. Don't you worry about that. Anyway, let's get into it. We started the set off with the sounds of Rebecca Vazmant, Scotland's own trumpeter, producer extraordinaire. Brand new single with Don't Hold Back, featuring Chris Grieve and Gaia Janot. Actually, it's coming from her project, Who We Are Becoming. It's not a single, it's an actual full release. Then we went straight over to Miami with my good brother, another hip-hop soldier, Dynaz, coming from his The Dirty EP. Track called Africa. Definitely pick that up. Full of amazing vibes, rhymes, rhythms. Yes, that's what you need. So, after that, we went over to Afghanistan? No, Hamburg. Farhat, that's the name of him. Yeah, and he's of Afghanistan descent. And the track you heard was Who You with Serious Mo. And it's coming from an album that's due out real soon called Rax. And then had to play this one. Two legends on the same track. It would be rude not to. And the vibe is just full of that like swinging 60s tinge. Omar featuring Paul Weller together. Who would have thought of that? Tune called On My Own. Then we go over to Bologna with the Nat Orchestra and Elephant, coming from their Dualism album on Locomotive Records. And right now you're listening to Jimmy Tenor with Release Me, the special guest remix on Fluid Ounce. And special guest is actually Zero DB. If you did not know already, part of Zero DB, if I'm not mistaken. Yes, that's right, part of Zero DB. So let's keep it rolling and get into some The Four to the Floor stuff now. I'm going to start with some soulfulness from Marcel Vogel and Timmy Jules. Keep it locked right here. This is the FSR, a radio show.

0: thing and let go. Let go. 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Let go.
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0: Oh yeah, we've come to that time. We've definitely run out of tunes to play. Not run out of tunes, run out of time for all the tunes to be played. So all I've got left now is to play this tune that's you hearing right in the background, which I'm going to leave you with. But before all that good stuff, I'm going to let you know what was played. We started off with the sounds of Marcel Vogel and Tim Jules featuring Javonte with Just Because, out on Marcel's label, Lumberjacks in Hell. Then we keep heading back to the West Coast, and this time in the form of No Worries, another Stones Throw release. And of course, they are Grammy winners and are currently sorting out a tour. And they brought out a new, brand new single, Everybody Gets Down. Nice little soulful, fall to the floor business there, coming from Anderson .Paak and Knowledge. Then straight into production from the Dutch duo that is Offshore and Cohen, featuring the ever hardworking Ernesto and the Basement Gospel. And the tune you heard was Show 'Em Up. Then follow that up with the ever busy Jimster, keeping that quality fall to the floor, deep house business. And the tune you heard was Flow, the dub version. That's coming from his North Atlantic EP, coming from his own label, Free Range Records. And as I said, I'm going to leave you with the sounds of Shante Savage with Still, the Japanese producer Masaki Mori instrumental version, out on Terry Hunter's label, Mirrorball. And of course, I have to say, if you do hear anything that you love, please make sure that you support the cause. I'm going to be putting up all this on my Mixcloud with playlists and all of that. So if you hear anything that you want, go over to your favorite digital download store, I should say, Bandcamp being the preference to the majority of these independent artists, and support them all the way. So with that, I'm going to leave you. Hope you had a blessed week. And I'm out. Peace.
1: The sounds of the future. The soul. The rhythm. FSR. On Sonic Stream.

the Kitten Club for another brand new edition. I've been away for a month, so you've been hearing nothing but repeats from me over the last 4 weeks, and Frenchie just keeping the show going. I appreciate it so much. So I've had a fantastic break, and I'm back, and I've got some great smooth jazz for you here on Sonic Stream Radio. So let's start with what have we just been playing. The last three tracks we just played, Serenity Faith by Kendrick Scott Oracle from his album from 2013 called Conviction. And before that, the two tracks that started the show, both from late last year, we had Matt Wild from Manchester, good old Manchester's Matt Wild. His album called Find a Way and a track called Smile Today. And we started the show off with Hank Miller from his album Proceed to the Root featuring Gerald Albright. And that was the title track. So what have we got on the show for you today? We've got loads of great jazz. We've got some smooth jazz. We've got some Flora Purim. We've got Hiroshima. We've got Azimuth. We've got Norman Connors. I've got a great track from Norman Connors, which might surprise you. So please stay tuned. So I've been away on my holiday. I've been to my island. You know, over the last few weeks that I had shows on, that I've been obsessed with a track called The Island by everybody under the sun. And here I've got another version for you from my island, Kuradu. The Island, definitely. It's from an album called Keeping Tradition, and this is D.D. Bridgewater.

every Tuesday night and Wednesday night here on Sonic Stream Radio between 10 and midnight. We're bringing you the best in smooth jazz, and that there lovely album from 2018, Out of the Box. That's Lori Williams doing her version of Will Downing's Sailing on a Dream. There is also another track on that album featuring the vocals of Maisie Leake and Will Downing, and I must play that on another show, definitely. Before that, we had the fantastic Lindsay Webster from 2020 and Feels Like Forever. And we started that trio of songs off with my song, The Island by Dee Dee Bridgewater from her Keeping Tradition album from 1993. And every time I hear the song The Island, it takes me back to the island, sat there in the Indian Ocean. Anyway, they're back in Kuala England. So let's continue the show. Let's have more music. Let's chat. Let's move on with a great track from Azimuth.

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I gotta tell you, I am in musical heaven. That is Flora Perrin from her album Every Day, Every Night from 1978. And in Brazil, featuring so many great artists on there, including my man, George Duke. Before that, a track I'm going to dedicate to Amanda because she's a big fan of David Sanborn from the album Songs from the Night Before from 1996. And that was Ricky. And we started that trio of songs off with Azimuth from 1988 with the great Joe Pass on guitar. The album's called Crazy Rhythm, and that was Tropical Horizon. So this week we've just got nothing but great smooth jazz here for you. Still to come, we've got Michael Franks, the Breaker Brothers, and Bridge. So please stay tuned. I've got some lovely, lovely tracks in my box just for you. We continue with Hiroshima from the album Between Black and White.

a trio of songs which are on the more soulful side, of jazzy side, but they get into my show. Definitely, definitely welcome into the Kitten Club. That was Lamont Dozier Jr. That's the son of the great Lamont Dozier. And Why Can't We Be Lovers? Before that, you might not have heard this version before, or I haven't played it for the longest time. Norman Connors from his 1980 album, Take It to the Limit, and You Bring Me Joy, featuring Aretha. Aretha. Can I say it correctly? Aretha. Anyway, she's got a beautiful voice. And You Bring Me Joy, which you would have heard a remake of that by Anita Baker. And we started the trio off with Hiroshima or Hiroshima, depending where you come from. The album's called Between Black and White from 1999, and the door is open. So we're just about entering into the second hour, and still to come, we've got Nicola Conte, we've got Michael Franks, we've even got Idris Muhammad. So please stay here with me in the Kitten Club.

two tracks back to back from 1980. That was Idris Muhammad from his album Make It Count from 1980 and I Believe in You, featuring the vocals. And now you know when you hear this first name, you know it's a black guy. Claytoven Richardson. What a name, Claytoven. I've never heard that name before. This guy, anyway. Claytoven Richardson. Performing the vocals on that. And just to prove that I don't just throw this show together, the track before that was by a group called Bridge, featuring Claytoven Richardson on vocals. And that album's called Cry for Love, and that was Summer Sky. And we started the trio off with the great Crusaders from 1977. The album's Free as the Wind, and that was Nightcrawler. So you're here with me, Paul J. We've got 45 minutes left to go here in the Kitten Club. It's my version here on a Tuesday night between 10 and midnight, and tomorrow on a Wednesday between 10 and midnight, it's going to be Frenchie. So we've got all bases covered for your best in smooth jazz.

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Yes, my people. Once again, you're listening to another edition of the FSR Radio Show. I'm your host, Daz IQ, with some incredible music for the next 2 hours. Hopefully you will ride with me on this musical journey as we do our usual thing of examining the BPMs, the genres and all that good stuff, and looking for the goodness. So with that, let's get into the first rundown. We always start off with something. Ease you in somehow, you know. And we did it courtesy of Hiromi, the incredible pianist composer with a brand new project. And the tune you heard was Pendulum featuring Sonic Wonder and Michelle Willis. And you find that on the Telarc via the Concord Jazz label. And hopefully the album should be with you in April. And I'm very much looking forward to that. Then we followed up with the equally incredible Zola Marcel with a brand new offering out on my brother's label, Jazz Refresh. Big up to you all. And the track you heard was Fill the Room. And then straight into the ever busy True Thoughts label, keeping up the high quality of releases with Kuna Mays and his long player, Layers, and the fantastic Backlash. And I'm going to be playing a lot more from that album over the coming weeks from that Brussels-based producer. Then straight out of the Stones Throws label, a new signing called Silas Short. And with a track called Guy, and no doubt an album should be released. I know I've been playing a couple of his single releases on this show in the past. And hopefully we're going to hear a lot more from that LA-based incredible artist. And right now, you're listening to my mix of The Darkness with my good brothers from Northwest London, Oxygen, and only proving that age is nothing but a number when it comes to quality music and bringing that heaviness. And please check out the album Elders Prophecy, which is out on all platforms, but make sure you buy it from Bandcamp. I'm going to tell you that now. Out on my imprint GUM Records, supporting the good vibes of boom bap hip hop. So let's get into something that my good brother from Atlanta, Georgia, Applejack, has put together. I think you're gonna like this one, an oldie but well up to date. Keep it locked right here. This is the FSR Radio Show.

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1: Got me at the light, and I try to be polite. They be talking about brains.

Molly Babb was analog. When the girls fast as rappers selling catalogs. One that wanted work that Foot Locker, obviously. She could pull the sneakers and the to the side for me. Ballwell Road prodigy. Changed my life with a pen, wrote an odyssey. When it's all said and done, hope they proud of me. When it's all said and done.

Yes, people. Once again, you're listening to the sounds of the FSR radio show. I am Daz IQ, your host for this 2 hour show. And hopefully, you're enjoying what's going on at the moment as much as I am. So let's get into it. We started with an incredible remix, a revamp, rejiggle from my Atlanta brother Applejack with his Unhooked Generations remix of the legendary America, the soft rock band with Tin Man. And, you know, it makes me want to go back and listen to the original. I just do love a bit of America. So got a few of their albums in the collection. So I'm going to have to go back and listen to the original. Then we went into the sounds of Siegfried Hart, the Aruban Dutch drummer, with a track called Core, featuring Devon and Cece Asinia. Another wonderful release coming from the Wicked Wax label. Big up to those guys there. Then we follow up with the amazing Toka Monster, with a little depart from her usual electronica, with a hip-hop runnings called Sci-Fi, featuring Mez. And that's coming from, I have to say, definitely an incredible album, Eternal Reverie. Very much love her production on what she's been doing. Out on Young Art Records. And right now you're listening to another great edit coming from the Mr. Bongo crew, with the Afro-Latin Pastel and Descarga, the Dan Tyler Nad Papina version, coming from Juan Pablo Torres y Aglo Nuevo. So let's keep it going with some more soulful stuff coming from Natalie Slade. Keep it locked right here. I do appreciate you sticking with me as I indulge you with all these great sounds.

yes people. Another wonderful set coming from the FSR radio show. So I don't want to spend too much time chatting away because I know the vibe is right and I don't want to interrupt that. So let's get into it. We started off with the sounds from a singer I've just coming across now, and she's from another soulful artist coming from Australia. Her name's Natalie Slade, and a brand new single coming courtesy of the BBE label, tune called Unquenchable Cravings. And you know you can't go wrong when you have a producer like Sampology on it. Definitely gonna be keeping an eye out for more music from this lady. Then you follow that up with some South African deepness coming from Mr. Milk D with Giving Up On Love, a single which he released himself. So make sure you support the cause and pay for a download, I suggest. Then you went into the Sons of Maya, Berlin Cousins, Jazzanova. Glad they're still around. Another track

from their little Big Beat studio live session. A little snippet of what hopefully will be an album coming soon. Track you heard was Never New Day. And right now you're listening to the electronic, wonderful dancefulness of Worker with S. Bend. And glad to see this Manchester-based producer, creative, doing his thing. So let's keep it going on this level as we get into more good vibes coming from Roberta. Keep it locked right here. This is the FSR Radio Show. Just to remind you, be right back.